0: ready.
1: Chevrolet has topped a list, and it's a list they sure wish they were not on the top of. The Highway Loss Data Institute says that the 2020 to 2024 model Camaro ZL1 is the most stolen vehicle in the United States of America. I understand why. I mean, it's beautiful, high performance, and the price tag of this car exceeds $74,000. Now, I realize that is a bit pricey for an everyday driver, but most men who buy them don't sweat it. Matter of fact, for them, it's quite easy to swing because most of them still live at home.
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1: Do you remember when we told you not long ago that eating ketchup on your steak was a first date deal breaker? Well, dating.com has added to that list of things that have killed new romance dead in its tracks. That would be a date that talks too much, a date that has a wandering eye, someone that's rude to others, rude to you, shows up late, and just will not get off their phone and won't shut up about their past relationships. Me, I'm happily married, but I understand completely. If you wanted to be subjected to something like that, you too would have stayed married in the first place.
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1: Trust me, if you are driving one of these cars, you are doing it for a reason. And thieves are stealing them at record numbers for the very same reason. What is it, and are you behind the wheel of one? You'll find out in just a few. And later on, if you are looking for love and unlucky thus far, I've got a feeling it's not them. It most certainly is you.
0: It's Riding with Rowdy.
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0: Same reason. 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And later on, if you are looking for love and unlucky thus far, I've got a feeling it's not them. It most certainly is you.
1: It's Riding with Rowdy on this episode.

0: 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It can reach a land speed of over, probably having an off day happens to everybody, but here is the American race car. People love the thrill of the... Okay, next up is the falcon. Oh, all right.
1: Ooh, great Caesar's ghost, what was that?
0: Why, I think we've found the fastest. Let's watch in slow motion.
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1: Good grief, that is expensive. And I had no idea. The National Retail Federation says parents of children in kindergarten through high school are budgeting about $900 per family on back-to-school shopping for 2026. But that's the whole kitchen sink. That's clothes, shoes, school supplies, and electronics, too. The expected total back-to-school spending for this year is estimated to be around $40 billion, but that is bound to happen when you splurge on the 64-pack of crayons.
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0: school supplies and electronics, too. The expected total back-to-school spending for this year is estimated to be around $40 billion, but that is bound to happen when you splurge on the 64-pack of crayons.
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0: 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I mean, me, nothing says luxury automobile quite like pressing the skip button before you can back out of the driveway.
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1: Far be it for me to stick my nose in 2-year relationship, but in this case, I'm really trying to help. You got to make time for date night. Going on 3 date nights per month really does lead to a happier marriage, and couples who devote time specifically to one another are more likely to have a high-quality relationship, and they're less likely to split up. Couples who spend more time together report higher levels of communication, sexual gratification, and commitment, too. And all of that apparently can be done with just 3 date nights a month, which is wonderful news for the 3 people I know who can actually afford it.
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1: You would think this nationally recognized brand would be doing anything and everything to keep themselves out of the spotlight, especially after the negative publicity they brought on themselves just a year or so ago. But they tried to pull a fast one, and their regular customers caught it quick. And if you were looking for ways to keep your marriage on solid footing, turns out it starts in your stomach.
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would appear Wisconsin is about to challenge Florida as the state full of the biggest whack jobs. 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

0: 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This is Rowdy Yates reporting.
1: President Trump unveiled a plan to replace illegal truck drivers with military veterans. The president said you have no business driving a big rig truck in America if you cannot speak or read the English language. But he did point out that you still do retain every right to drive for Uber. It's underway right now, the 86th annual Sturgis Motorcycle Rally, and it will go through the 16th. What can you expect if you have never been there before? Sketchy-looking Harley riders doing burnouts, drunken strippers, and parking lot tattoo artists. Really, it's a lot like Thanksgiving with my cousin Adrian. Oh, and former CNN and Fox News personality Tucker Carlson is kicking around the idea of launching a third

0: Cracker Barrel, why do you have to go down this road again? Just a year after that PR disaster and all that negative publicity, they are back in the news and have angered customers again by eliminating the Sunrise Sampler. That's the platter of eggs and grits and fried apples and hash brown casserole and sausage and bacon and country ham and biscuits with gravy. Now, they didn't give any reason as to why they did this. And I checked, you can still get every item I just mentioned on their daily breakfast menu. You just can't get them all together. So if that's what you're hoping to have, I would just ask your waitress for everything.
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1: Just about everybody looks forward to the weekend. Well, that's a no-brainer. But the experts needed confirmation of this. So millions of dollars have been spent on a multi-year study to determine that on the weekends, the majority of us can expect better moods, greater vitality, and fewer aches and pains. Working men and women across all occupations say they felt mentally and physically better on the weekends, and that was regardless of income, work hours, education, age, or marital status. Something I think will likely never change, so long as they are in close proximity of a liquor store.
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1: I don't know about you, but in my mind, summer doesn't officially end until Labor Day weekend. But it is clear to me that these guys and I do not observe the same calendar. Spirit Halloween, already stocking their shelves across the nation, and in some places, they are already open for business. Of course, nowadays, it's always a race to see who will start selling the holiday decorations first. Is it Spirit with their Halloween decor, or is it Costco with Christmas?
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5: National Weather Service in Wilmington has issued a severe thunderstorm warning for northeastern Franklin County, Ohio, southeastern Delaware County, western Licking County, until midnight. At 11:11 p.m., a severe thunderstorm was located over Westerville, moving east at 30 miles an hour. Hazard, 60 miles an hour wind gusts and quarter-size hail.

0: 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This includes I-71 in Ohio between mile markers 118 and 129.
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The National Weather Service in Wilmington has issued a severe thunderstorm warning for Northern Franklin County, Ohio, Southern Delaware County, West Central Licking County, Southeastern Union County, Ohio, Northeastern Madison County, until midnight. At 11:21 p.m., a severe thunderstorm was located near New California, moving southeast at 35 miles an hour. Hazard, 60 miles an hour wind gusts. Source, radar indicated. Impact, expect damage to trees and power lines. Locations impacted include Columbus, Dublin, Westerville, Reynoldsburg, Delaware, Upper Arlington, Gahanna, Hilliard, Worthington, Bexley, Pawtuskawa, Powell, Johnstown, Sunbury, Plain City, Minerva Park, New California, The Ohio State University, Polaris, and Easton. This includes the following interstates: I-70 in Ohio between mile markers 100 and 111. I-71 in Ohio between mile markers 107 and 129.

Lies rolling wheels and shifting gears round that Jersey turnpike. Barney stopped me with his gun 10 minutes after midnight. Said, sir, you broke the limit in his rusty old truck. I don't know about that accent, son. This

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1: Chances are, this weekend, you felt pretty good. Most certainly better than you typically feel during the week, and we all know the reasons why. But here come the experts to stick their noses into it and give us an official explanation as to why that is. And are you one of the people already making plans for Halloween even though summer is not over? You're not alone, but there is one big box retailer that has skipped straight to December already.
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1: A petty larcenist in Houston, Texas, and a couple of his buddies thought they saw a quick and easy score when they hit a trailer full of lawn equipment that was owned by a landscaping company. Quickly and quite precisely, the men grabbed what they could and shoved it in their getaway car. But what one stupid criminal did not bet on was that one of the workers would fight back, and did so with his gas-powered weed eater. And that led to the hospitalization of this man and the arrest of another. Several reputable bondsmen have offered to help secure the suspect his $50,000 bail for release. But that man decided it was much safer to stay right where he was.
0: This is Riding with Rowdy.
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1: She said, I need some time to find myself. I need a little space to think. And maybe we should start seeing other people. And baby, things are moving way too fast for me.

0: What's up, Columbus? Bourbon is back. Hey, I'm Kirsch.
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1: They call it the dog days of summer for a reason, don't they? 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
1: 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Oh, all right. 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

0: What's up, Columbus? Bourbon is back. Hey, I'm Kirsch.
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2: 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Woody Johnson here. Some of the hottest, driest days of the year this month, and it's tough to keep your lawn looking good. 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
1: They call it the dog days of summer for a reason, don't they? 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

0: What's up, Columbus? Bourbon is back. Hey, I'm Kirsch.
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the National Weather Service in Wilmington has issued a flash flood warning for Fairfield County, Eastern Franklin County, Ohio, Hocking County, Southwestern Licking County, until 8:30 a.m. At 5:29 a.m., local law enforcement reported flash flooding across the warned area between 1 and 2.5 inches.

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2: Good morning, I'm Mark News. Here are some of the stories we're following. More thunderstorms for Central Ohio today. Details of the forecast are coming up from the Weather Center. In fact,

0: In fact, as the thunderstorms continue across central Ohio today, they'll produce heavy rain, 1 to 2 inches possible. A flood watch is in effect until tomorrow morning. Now, some parts of Ohio got up to 6 inches of rain yesterday, with rainfall over an inch common all around the area. Those who live in flood-prone areas will have to be on alert today, and motorists should never drive through standing water. We understand that Perry County got hit particularly hard with the rain, and there are reports of high water in and around Crooksville and some water rescues in that area as well. Thousands of Franklin County residents remain without power this morning because of the storms. Now, outages peaked at about 12,000 overnight. Columbus police are searching for two suspects following a shooting on the west side yesterday evening. Officers responded to gunshots in the 1600 block of West Broad Street at about 5:30. A wounded man was found and taken to the hospital. He's expected to survive. Investigators have collected shell casings and surveillance video at the scene. The mother charged in the Vinton County child abuse case will undergo a competency evaluation. A judge approved the request from the attorneys for Elizabeth Siders, who say that she may be suffering from significant mental health issues. Authorities say Siders is the mother of 16 children found severely abused and neglected inside a Hamden home in June. She is the fourth and final adult charged in that case who will have a mental evaluation. Well, no winner last night in the Powerball drawing, so the jackpot just keeps growing. It's up to $975 million for tomorrow night. The cash option is $422 million before taxes. The forecast for central Ohio, a flood watch remains in effect. Showers and thunderstorms today with some heavy rain, high of 85. Showers and storms continue into tonight, the low down to 68. Tomorrow, mostly cloudy. Afternoon storms are possible with a high of 85. I'm Mark Newsom, 103.9 The Maverick.
1: Sports is brought to you by Great Lakes Hyundai. NFL teams continue preparations for the first week of preseason action. Browns head coach Todd Monken responded to criticism about Saturday's decision to start Deshaun Watson at quarterback with the first string instead of Shedeur Sanders. He explained that Sanders had more reps with the first team entering the practice and wanted to get Watson caught up. Monken also mentioned that he doesn't have to explain it to anybody because he's the head coach of the team. Baseball, the Reds, Guardians, and Clippers all had yesterday off. Cleveland has dropped 5 of its last 6 games. They are visiting the Tigers for a 3-game series in Detroit tonight. Cincinnati hopes to get a win after being swept over the weekend. The Reds are in Chicago to play the White Sox in the first of 3 games. The Columbus Clippers will host Omaha this evening for a 6-game set at Huntington Park, where it's Dime a Dog Night. First pitch at 7:05 on Fox Sports 920. And in Soccer League's Cup action continues tonight. The Columbus Crew is taking on Pumas UNAM here at Scott's Miracle-Gro Field. Kickoff is at 7:30. I'm Rick Adams from the Columbus Clipper Sports Desk, powered by Great Lakes Hyundai.
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8: How's that for a twofer?
9: What does that mean?
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11: Twice as much.
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15: Today is Tuesday, then.
16: Yeah, it is.
15: Happy Tuesday, everybody.
17: Okay, here we go. Showtime.
18: Man, what a beautiful week we have going on with, like, thunderstorms every single day.
19: I was like, are we in the same place? Or...
18: Right? Do you see, today's supposed to get pretty rough, I think.
19: Yesterday was pretty rough.
18: You know what's weird? My grass is still growing and it's green. Usually by this time in August, it's just burned out and sad.
19: Well, I was going to say, if there's another tornado, I got you.
18: You just got me?
19: That. Mm-hmm. I just remember that.
18: Okay, sounds good.
19: Yeah.
18: We need to make a big apology to the Maverick fan because we missed something big yesterday, and we've got that coming up for you this hour. Plus,
19: I can't believe we did this.
18: Emily's question of the day is an interesting one. So

0: All right, so Zach Brown Band tickets are coming up this morning around 6:40. It's Classic Hit Country 103.9 The Maverick with Kirsch and Emily on Tuesday. It's a big day. What do you have going on today? Because you said something's going on, something.
1: Oh, yes. So it's Brady, my son's first dentist appointment today.
0: How many teeth does he have?
1: I think all the ones you're supposed to have at 3.
0: Have you ever seen x-rays of a child with like the baby teeth and the adult teeth in there?
1: No, I have. Actually, no, I haven't.
0: You're going to see it today and you're going to freak out. You're never going to be the same.
1: Teeth, I don't think they're going to give him x-rays. He's 3.
0: Yes, they have adult teeth. There's the baby teeth down here and then there's the adult teeth and the x-ray is just like teeth. And it's really creepy.
1: I don't think he's getting x-rays, though, because he's only 3. And, I mean, I can barely sit still with that thing.
0: You're going to be like, that cannot be my child. That is scary looking.
1: I mean, x-rays in general are scary looking.
0: And these ones are really weird.
1: But, yeah, so we have to make an important announcement.
0: An apology.
1: An apology, yes. Apology,
0: we were embarrassed at ourselves. And
1: I can't believe we missed this.
0: We should be thrown off country radio.
1: Honestly, this is like, I don't know how we both missed this yesterday. But we disappointed you, Maverick fam, because we forgot to wish Chris Gaines a happy birthday yesterday. He turned 59.
0: How is that even possible? Like, what is that?
1: He was born in Australia as well. Did you know that?
0: Yeah, I did. He was Australian. Chris Gaines, if you don't remember, was Garth Brooks' alter ego, his rock and roll alter ego with like the emo flop and all of that. Mm-hmm. He had the black hair and the emo thing going on, and he had a different birthday than Garth, a different year. He was from Australia, but he was Garth. Yeah.
1: But I'm telling you, I feel like we failed the Maverick fan because we did not acknowledge it yesterday.
0: You know what? I don't know if I would know a Chris Gaines song if I heard it.
1: Oh, he actually put out songs?
0: Yes, he put out an entire album.
1: I thought it was just like a whole look.
0: Here's what we're going to do. 6:30, I'm going to pull up some Chris Gaines and we're going to listen to it together for the first time.
1: You mean 7:40?
0: I was going to say 6:30, but we'll do it at 7:40.
1: Okay, whatever.
0: When do you want to do it? Hey, it's your show. I'm just here for it.
1: It's your show. I'm just going to say it's your show. We'll figure it out. It'll be a surprise.
0: We're going to play some Chris Gaines this morning.
1: Somewhere.
0: I love
1: this. We're going to play Chris Gaines rock on country radio.
0: Okay, we'll do that at 7:40. Emily's question of the day is coming up. See, I don't even know what's going on. Plus, we've got Zach Brown Band tickets for that show
1: on Friday. Yep.
0: So if you want to go, we've got you free.
1: Free, yes. And then Kurt, if she's going to bourbon taste later, that's what he's really excited for.
0: Yeah, that's pretty much it. All right, it's on the way with Kirsch and Emily. 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
2: A jackknife semi has the ramp from 71 North to 70 East closed. We have an accident 71 North after 270 on the north side, an accident 71 South north of 670, an accident 71 South before Frank Road. 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

0: Okay, because I'm such a good person, and I got your daughter Megan Maroney a Canes, you know, cup, right? That I actually remembered to bring in today.
1: Oh, yeah, yeah.
0: It got me thinking about, one, how jealous I am that she collabed with Canes, but two, if you could collab with like any product or company, what would it be? 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
1: Like my collab with a company.
0: Yes. Like Jordan with Nike, you know?
1: Lewis Center Kroger.
0: What would your product be at the Lewis Center Kroger, Kirsch?
1: You know, sadly, it would probably be one of the like, one of the restaurants that I really like, or like my places that Mrs. Kirsch and I like to go, like Keystone Pub and Patio at Lewis Center, right? It would be like right. 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
0: okay.
1: OPA.
0: But what about like, then would you have a specific product there or drink? Because you know I've been working on trying to get you a special drink places.
1: Yes, 100%.
0: Yeah.
1: I'd have
0: the
1: like
0: Kirsch.
1: The Kirsch.
0: That's all we're going to call it. The Kirsch. That sounds awesome.
1: You know what? How about a Kirsch burger?
0: Oh, see?
1: That kind of sounds good. A Kirsch burger.
0: See? There's something here, Kirsch. I'm just telling you.
1: Keystone will have, like when I order potato skins there, they're like, do you want Kirsch skins? And I'm like, that is a really weird sounding thing right there.
0: They should create the Kirsch special.
1: All I do is order my potato skins with a side of jalapenos.
0: Oh.
1: And they call those Kirsch skins. But I want the Kirsch burger. What would yours be?
0: Yeah. Are you ready?
1: I'm not. Okay. I'm not.

0: I would love to collab
1: with Hallmark for like a professional hype girl line.
0: And it would all be like positivity, manifesting, you got this. And then also don't be a, you know,
2: why
0: it would be like a sassy line. Or it could be anyone, really.
2: What about Kohl's?
0: Oh, yeah. I would love that. I would love any of that.
2: Use your Kohl's cash on the Emily collab.
0: Or Target. Oh, that would be a dream. Target all day.
2: I'm not sure I understand what your product is. Like, mine is...
0: I don't know either.
2: Mine is as simple as, it's a hamburger. Yours is like a whole thing.
0: I don't know, like friendship magic. Cards or sassy cards or, I don't know, something with glitter and rhinestones. I don't know.
2: But what is it?
0: I have to think about that further. I didn't expect follow-up questions from you, Kirsch.
2: Oh, so just a collab.
0: Yes, just a collab. You know what? Their brand people would help me think of it, okay?
2: I
0: would do the rhinestone tumbler, but Megan Maroney already took that, so.
2: All right, you should probably come up with a product that you want to collab on.
0: You know what? Let's come back to this tomorrow.
2: This is the difference between you and me. This is seriously the difference between you and me here. You're like, I just want something, and it needs to sparkle. I'm like, give me a hamburger. I'm good.
0: You know what? Let's come back to this tomorrow. I'll have a whole sales pitch for you.
2: I don't think I can handle this 2 days in a row. It's Kirsch and Emily, 103.9.

0: takes a maverick to play more than the same 20 songs over and over. 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

0: We've got Zach Brown Band tickets for you. 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So Zach Brown and his lovely band are going to be at Nationwide Arena coming up on Friday night.
1: Yes, they are going to be here this Friday, August 14th, like Kirsch said, at Nationwide Arena. Tickets are still on sale.
0: To go downtown and inhale an entire cigar with Zach Brown.
1: Oh my gosh, it's a dream. I don't even smoke cigars. I've never smoked a cigar in my life. But for some reason, I want to with Zach Brown.
0: And inhale the whole thing. You would throw up. You would throw up so bad if you inhaled a cigar.
1: But it would be with Zach Brown, so it's a memory.
0: Have you ever smoked a cigarette?
1: Uh-uh.
0: All right.
1: Oh, Black and Milds back in the day. I hope my mom's not listening.
0: Did you inhale them? Like,
1: I don't think so. No, I think we just tried to pretend we were doing that to be cool, but it's gross. Smoking is gross, okay?
0: Supposed to inhale Black and Milds.
1: I don't think I would remember how to even smoke one. Just, you know what? No, smoking is bad for you, okay? Don't even get me started on vaping.
0: Nobody ever said it wasn't, but I mean, like, have you ever vaped?
1: No, I would never in a million years.
0: I've never vaped either, but you know what? Like, I walked past this. There was this one time I walked past a biker gang in New Orleans, and they were all in their leather and stuff like that. And I just saw clouds of smoke coming by. I thought they were all smoking Marlboros or, you know, Camels. And they were vaping, and these tough-looking dudes in leather all smelled like strawberry muffins or whatever it was. And I'm like, vaping sucks.
1: You know it's crazy? You know how I'm allergic to everything right now?
0: Yeah.
1: I just found out I'm allergic to the stuff in the vapes, which is not a bad thing, except when you're around a friend and staying in a room with that friend who is vaping.
0: Oh, like a hotel room?
1: Yeah.
0: You know, they'll charge you $500 for vaping in a hotel room.
1: I'm not the vapor, so.
0: And they have those, like, vape detectors at sheets.
1: No, they don't.
0: Yes, they do. And they have them in high schools and everything else.
1: You know what? It's just bad for you. Don't do it. It's that simple.
0: How did we get on this? We're trying to give away Zach cigars Brown Band Brown tickets. Band. And all of a sudden we're like, you see the vape detectors at sheets?
1: Okay, so we want to give you a pair of tickets. Like I said, tickets are still on sale for Friday's show. I've heard they put a great show on. They're coming with Old Crow Medicine Show. And they sing, Kirsch, quick, what song do they sing? The Old Crow Medicine Show.
0: Oh, Rock.
1: Come on, you can do
0: Mama
1: it.
0: Mama Rock Me.
1: Yes, you got
0: Wagon
1: some
0: wheel.
1: Of that right. Yes, I am so proud of you. Okay, so text the keyword vape.
0: Keyword vape to 877-937-1039, and we'll text
1: Children
0: you back
1: listen.
0: If you win.
1: Don't
0: keyword
1: smoke, kids.
0: Vape, V-A-P-E. Text it over. Zach Brown will see you at the show. He'll come. If you're in the first, you work your way to the end of the first row. You're not going to be in the first row, just so you know. But if you work your way down there somehow,
1: I mean,
0: Zach Brown will be like, hey, how y'all doing? How'd you get here? I texted vape.
1: Oh, Kirsch, how can we make smoking a cigar with him happen?
0: I don't want to smoke a cigar with him.
1: That was our whole plan. I was supposed to make sure this happened by this date, and I have done a horrible job.
0: Wait, way to manifest, Emily. I appreciate that.
1: Yeah,
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2: The ramp from 71 North to 70 East is closed because of a jackknife semi. We have an accident 71 South north of 670, an accident 71 South before Frank Road, an accident in Fairfield County on 33 West at Columbus Lancaster Road. 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
11: Hey, I wish I'd have made this jump a long time ago. There, I said it. I'm an experienced electrician and have worked on big shops around town. 27 years in the trade, and I swore I'd never make the cross. My name is John Walkowitz, and today I'm a proud member of the IBEW 683. 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

Man, do we have a surprise for you coming up at about 7:40 this morning. It's classic hit country, 103.9 The Maverick. You know what it is. Hold on. Oh, wow. 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
1: Columbus.
2: Good morning, I'm Mark Neuse. Here are some of the stories we're following. A flash flood warning is in effect for Eastern Franklin, Southwest Licking, Fairfield, and Hocking counties until 8:30 this morning. Heavy storms have been moving through the area with lots of rain. Flooding is reported in several areas this morning. Some of the worst flooding appears to be around Crooksville in Perry County, where up to 6 inches of rain fell yesterday. Now, those who live in flood-prone areas need to be on alert today, and motorists should never drive through standing water. Thousands of Franklin County residents remain without power following the thunderstorms. Outages peaked at about 12,000 overnight. It's said to be down to about 8,000 this morning. Columbus police are sharing a statement from the father of murder victim Spencer Tepe as the department supports the use of license plate readers. Columbus Deputy Chief Justin Coleman read a victim impact statement before city council yesterday. Spencer's father, Tim, says that David McKee, accused of killing Spencer and Monique Tepe, would still be on the loose without the license plate reader technology. Flock cameras and other license plate readers have faced criticism from opponents who say they raise civil rights concerns. A former Columbus teacher is going to prison for sexually abusing a student. 28-year-old Jamala Dabubi was sentenced to 6 months behind bars and 5 years community control after pleading guilty to charges including unlawful sexual contact with a minor. Police say the 15-year-old student's aunt caught Dabubi and the boy inside a parked car. Dabubi was an English teacher at Horizon Science Academy. Ohio Secretary of State Frank LaRose says more poll workers are needed for the November midterm election. LaRose's office is working with county boards of election to recruit workers through businesses, schools, veterans groups, and nonprofits. Anyone interested can contact the Board of Elections or visit voteohio.gov. Showers and thunderstorms today, a flood watch in effect. Some rain heavy at times, the high 85. Still some storms tonight, the low 68. I'm Mark Neuse on 103.9 The Maverick.
3: 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NFL teams continue preparations for the first week of preseason action. Browns head coach Todd Monken responded to criticism about Saturday's decision to start Deshaun Watson at quarterback with the first string instead of Shedeur Sanders. He explained that Sanders had more reps with the first team entering the practice and wanted to get Watson caught up. Monken also mentioned that he doesn't have to explain it to anybody because he's the head coach of the team. Baseball, the Reds, Guardians, and Clippers all had yesterday off. Cleveland has dropped 5 of its last 6 games. They are visiting the Tigers for a 3-game series in Detroit tonight. Cincinnati hopes to get a win after being swept over the weekend. The Reds are in Chicago to play the White Sox in the first of 3 games. The Columbus Clippers will host Omaha this evening for a 6-game set at Huntington Park, where it's Dime a Dog Night. First pitch at 7:05 on Fox Sports 920. And in Soccer League's Cup action continues tonight. The Columbus Crew is taking on Pumas UNAM here at Scott's Miracle-Gro Field. Kickoff is at 7:30. I'm Rick Adams from the Columbus Clipper Sports Desk, powered by Great Lakes Hyundai.
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21: It is Kirsch and Emily. I am so excited. We're just over an hour away from the greatest moment of my radio career.
22: Is that taste testing bourbon or talking about something at 7:40?
21: No. It's the bourbon taste test. So we have the Great Bourbon Affair coming up.
22: Yes.
21: On the 22nd. And we're going to have the folks from the Great Bourbon Affair who host us for the entire thing, along with some whiskey experts who are going to force me.
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21: They told me they were going to grab me and hold me down and dump it into my mouth because I would refuse to ever, you know, to partake in whiskey.
22: Yes. I mean, what is whiskey in Kirsch? That doesn't even go hand in hand.
21: Bizarre. So that's coming up within an hour. What else do we have? Oh, you know what? We missed a big birthday yesterday, and we're going to talk about that coming up at 7:40. 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

0: of country am I in?
1: It doesn't matter. It's 5 o'clock somewhere.
0: It's always on 5 in Margaritaville, come to think of it.
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0: I just got a text from Mrs. Kirsch.
1: Oh, no.
0: It's so funny because it's so true.
1: Never good this early.
0: So this week, you know, my daughters are getting up. One has to go to soccer. One has to go to band camp, right, for marching band. Mm-hmm. And my one daughter eats breakfast while pacing every morning. So she'll, like, pour a bowl of cereal, and she doesn't sit down. She just walks around the entire first floor of the house nonstop in circles.
1: So for those who don't know, Kirsch and I go way back. Like, way, way back. And sometimes I like to play this game where I have to try to guess which daughter it is.
0: Which one it is.
1: But that's hard because I feel like I can see both of them doing that.
0: It's band daughter. So she's getting ready for band camp. And she just paces back and forth, back and forth, back and forth. And then on top of it, which that drives Mrs. Kirsch crazy. Yes. She cannot sit still while she eats.
1: She sat still when I was just with her, like, last year.
0: Well, she doesn't for us.
1: Okay.
0: You're special, I guess. So she paces and she just walks and walks and walks the whole time, just eating and everything else. And then on top of it, I forget what it's called. Mrs. Kirsch has that thing, and I have a touch of it too, where, like, crunching and mouth sounds and eating and drinking sounds make her just physically angry.
1: Okay. I feel like I should.
0: Do you know what that's called?
1: No, what is it called?
0: I forget what it's called, but it's a true condition where if you hear
1: people
0: crunching...
1: Like a medical doctor diagnosed you with this.
0: Yes, hold on a second here.
1: Like they said, you have this condition, and so you are allowed to be angry at anyone who does this around you.
0: You get... I'm Googling this. Condition where you get mad when you hear chewing, I'm going to say.
1: I can only imagine what is going to come up.
0: Misophonia.
1: Okay.
0: It translates to the hatred of sound. It's a neurological and sensory emotional disorder where everyday repetitive noises trigger an automatic fight or flight response. She gets
1: medicine.
0: Heated.
1: Over. How do you handle that?
0: You don't eat around her.
1: So we're all just supposed to adapt to her and you, I guess.
0: So some of that drives me crazy, too. If I hear somebody chewing or, like, that kind of... Oh, man, it just... Like, that doesn't bother you when you hear that?
1: Not really. No. I guess I'm normal.
0: It's very common.
1: So when you're sipping bourbon in a little bit on air, how many people are you going to bug?
0: Well, I'm not going to be sloshing it around and stuff like that.
1: I mean, you're going to have to sip it in the microphone, I assume, because this is radio.
0: Do you have anything like that, though, where, like, you get unnaturally angry about something? Like, of course you don't. You're going to be like,
1: I do.
0: No. I don't.
1: No, I do. I just for some reason can't think of it right now, but I know I do. Oh, you know what? No, I do. Whenever my husband goes, he does this thing all the time. It drives me insane. Am I doing that right?
0: What does he do that for?
1: That's a great question, Kirsch. Yes. Like, he does. It's only when he does it. It drives me insane.
0: Does it drive you insane to the point where you get, like, you feel physically angry?
1: No.
0: Because that's how this is.
1: Like, I'm almost physically angry, but not quite there. It's like that. Like, I don't know why he does that. It drives me crazy.
0: There was a guy on a flight not too long ago who was eating an entire package of Tic Tacs. And he would just
1: they
0: take
1: still
0: them.
1: Make Tic Tacs?
0: Yeah, they make Tic Tacs. It was a huge one. And he kept dumping it back. So they'd be like rattling around that he'd dump it in his mouth and you hear him sloshing around that he was crunching. Sit right next to me.
1: I really didn't know they still made Tic Tacs.
0: I'm going to open the plane door and I'm going to throw you out at 38,000 feet, sir.
1: You are so angry. Why are you so angry?
0: If you would suffer from this, it's called misophonia. And you know what I'm talking about because I
1: should make a commercial.
0: If you suffer from misophonia, you may be entitled to. If you suffer from this, you know what I'm talking about. I would love to hear from you. 877-937-1039. Mrs. Kirsch has it bad. I have a touch.
1: I just
0: get angry. She wants to murder people when she hears it.
1: Yeah, no, that's true. I don't know what to tell you. I think you need to make a commercial PSA about this, Kirsch.
2: A jackknife semi has the ramp from 71 North to 70 East downtown closed. We have heavy traffic on 161 East between 62 and Beach Road. Flooding on 270 East and West at 315 as the left two lanes blocked in each direction. We have an accident 71 South before Frank Road. An accident Polaris Parkway at Lyra Drive. 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From the Rosati Windows Traffic Center, I'm Kelly Quinn on 103.9 The Maverick.
3: The radical left attacks law enforcement in the streets, while leftist politicians like Zohran Mamdani, Tim Walz, and Jasmine Crockett slander them on stage.
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3: And Amy Acton's echoing her fellow leftists, spreading dangerous lies.
7: Does this not feel like the Ku Klux Klan to anyone?
3: Amy Acton and her friend's rhetoric inspires violence against officers with deadly results.
8: New details about the deadly shooting.
9: A sniper opened fire from a nearby rooftop.
10: Jan specifically intended to kill agents.
3: The attacks and violent acts targeting law enforcement are fueled by rhetoric like Amy Acton's, creating violence.

0: residents, endangering all of us. 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That's why Vivek is endorsed by the Ohio Fraternal Order of Police and 67 county sheriffs. 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

0: Okay, so my son, Brady, he has his first dental appointment today. And I am looking for all the tips to make sure he does not bite the hygienist, if I'm being honest.
1: Why would he bite the hygienist?
0: Well, I don't know. It's a fear of mine.
1: Okay. You can text your tips to Emily.
0: It's his first visit. He shouldn't be scared, right?
1: Can I ask you something?
0: What?
1: Because you used to work at a dentist's office.
0: Yes.
1: So you can, by the way, you can text your tips over to Emily to make sure her son doesn't bite the hygienist.
0: What do you want me to say?
1: But I want to see if you ever heard this.

0: Oh, gosh. Okay.
1: I was talking to a friend of mine who is a dentist, who I don't go to because I wouldn't trust him.
0: Okay.
1: But I'm serious. I would just be like, I don't need you working on my teeth. I've had one too many shots of tequila with you. But I was like, what's one of the things that happens to you as a dentist that nobody would believe happens? It's a great question to ask people, right? Like, hey, in your job, what's something that happens that no one would believe? And you know what he said to me?
0: What?
1: You would be surprised at how many people suck your finger.
0: I can see that, yeah. That's so weird.
1: You can see that?
0: Yeah, I can see that, yeah.
1: What do you mean you can see that?
0: Yeah, no, I feel like I've seen that happen, actually.
1: You're like, oh, yeah, I've done that a couple of times.
0: No, I've never done that. Okay, but I've seen some wild things, don't get me wrong.
1: There are more people where, like, you're working in their mouth, and all of a sudden it's just like, oh, hey, whoops, sorry about that. What in the world?
0: I mean, some people just don't know how to react when someone's hand's in their mouth, Kirsch.
1: And sucking their finger is the appropriate reaction?
0: I don't know. I don't do it.
1: Maybe, hey, buddy. I mean, hey, buddy. And why do they always talk to you the whole time?
0: It is kind of funny. Because if they didn't, they would be rude, I guess. But it is funny when I can't answer the dentist.
1: Hey,
0: you know?
1: How's everything going with the family?
0: I just go, thumbs up.
1: Okay.
0: I know. But you know what?
1: I'm gonna suck
0: sometimes
1: your finger.
0: they're really good at translating.
1: Why are they sucking the dentist's finger?
0: Well, you know what? You should ask your dentist that.
1: How many times his finger?
0: Yes, I think. You know what? I know you're again. This is
1: violated.
0: So creepy. Every time I say this, it's so creepy. I know your dentist, but he would get a kick out of that.
1: I'm going to ask him next time I'm there.
0: You should.
1: He's going to come in because the hygienist does all the work. Then the dentist comes in and says, open your mouth, looks in, goes, yeah, it looks good, and then walks out. And I'm like, you make like 800 grand a year, bro. And that's what you do. And seriously, I'm just going to be like, yeah, looks good. Anybody suck your finger today?
0: You should, please, because please. And get it on film so we can use the audio.
1: It's so weird. Stop doing that. Text Emily your tips. 877-937-1039.

0: We should probably be fired for what we did yesterday. Actually, for what we didn't do yesterday.
1: Oh my gosh, don't tell John Boy. He's going to be so sad.
0: You know, we have these websites we can go to that tell you everything that's going on. And yesterday after the show, Emily looked at it and she goes, Kirsch, oh my God, we missed Chris Gaines' birthday.
1: I don't know how, because it was literally on one of the websites and right in front of us. I feel like we failed Chris Gaines, John Boy Crenshaw, and Garth Brooks.
0: So Chris Gaines is Garth Brooks' alter ego with like the emo flop and the little like soul patch and all that. And he did this, what was this, like the early 2000s, late
1: 1999.
0: 90s? Okay, so 99, he decided to put out this rock album as Chris Gaines. And Chris Gaines, we found out, had a separate birthday.
1: He is 59 years old, everyone, in case you wanted to know.
0: But Emily and I realized this morning that we've never in our lives heard a Chris Gaines song.
1: Oh, I didn't know he had songs. I think he has an album, right?
0: Yeah, he does.
1: Okay, here's
0: I just pulled up Chris Gaines' greatest hits. You want to listen to some Chris Gaines?
1: Wait, how does he have greatest hits?
0: He's Chris Gaines.
1: Don't you have to have a hit?
0: Let's experience this together. I've never listened to Chris Gaines in my life. You ready? This is called Lost in You from Chris Gaines.
1: Okay. And why is he in the middle of like
0: the video's playing in here? Hold on.
1: Grand Central Station.
2: No more waiting.
0: Wait, that,
1: no.
0: That,
2: holding out for love.
0: That's Garth Brooks singing. Chris Gaines.
1: Gosh, this is so weird. Why is he literally barefoot, crisscross, in the middle? Is that Grand Central State? Is that what it's called?
0: I don't know what this is. This is really...
1: You know who he looks like?
0: Hold on a second. Who does he look like?
1: My Chemical Romance lead singer.
0: He kind of does. Okay, we have to go back and listen to this one. This one's called Digging for Gold. We listened to this earlier, and I was like, wait a second, that can't be him. But now listening to it... I think it is. And this is not rock.
1: No, this is
0: supposed to be rock.
1: Punk?
0: This isn't punk, it's just country.
1: Punk pop? No, that did not sound country. No, Kirsch.
0: Why does he sing so high as Chris Gaines?
1: All I know is you're never supposed to ask him about it. Okay?
0: About Chris Gaines?
1: Yes.
0: We have a friend who did and got in some trouble. If I put this out on an album, I wouldn't want to be asked about it either.
1: I still want to know how there was the greatest hits. What radio station played this?
0: Hold on, we got to see what the
1: John
0: hook
1: Boy
0: sounds
1: Crenshaw
0: like.
1: Would never.
0: We got to see what the hook sounds like. What like the here it comes. Okay, so that's Chris Gaines. That is Garth's alter ego.
1: Oh my gosh.
0: Whose birthday

0: It was yesterday.
1: He's 59. Maybe he'll return when he's 60 next year.
0: Let's never play that again. What do you think?
1: No, I'm good.
0: My.
2: There's an accident on 270 North before 161. An accident 70 West after 310. That's on the right berm. An accident 350 North at West Broad on the right berm. 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
5: The radical left attacks law enforcement in the streets, while leftist politicians like Zohran Mamdani, Tim Walz, and Jasmine Crockett slander them on stage.
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5: And Amy Acton's echoing her fellow leftists, spreading dangerous lies.
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Hang on. It's usually Emily's world we all just live in. 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Give me one day.

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2: Good morning, I'm Mark Neuse. Here are some of the stories we're following. A flash flood warning is in effect for Eastern Franklin, Southwest Licking, Fairfield, and Hocking counties until 8:30 this morning. Heavy storms have been moving through the area with lots of rain. Flooding is reported in several areas this morning. Some of the worst flooding appears to be around Crooksville in Perry County, where up to 6 inches of rain fell yesterday. Now, those who live in flood-prone areas need to be on alert today, and motorists should never drive through standing.

0: water. Thousands of Franklin County residents remain without power following the thunderstorms. Outages peaked at about 12,000 overnight. It's said to be down to about 8,000 this morning. Columbus police are searching for two suspects following a shooting on the west side yesterday evening. Officers responded to gunshots in the 1600 block of West Broad Street at about 5:30. A wounded man was found and taken to the hospital. He's expected to survive. Investigators have collected shell casings and surveillance video at the scene. The mother charged in the Vinton County child abuse case will undergo a competency evaluation. A judge approved the request from the attorneys for Elizabeth Siders, who say that she may be suffering from significant mental health issues. Authorities say Siders is the mother of 16 children found severely abused and neglected inside a Hamden home in June. She is the fourth and final adult charged in that case who will have a mental evaluation. Well, no winner last night in the Powerball drawing, so the jackpot just keeps growing. It's up to $975 million for tomorrow night. The cash option is $422 million before taxes. The forecast for Central Ohio, a flood watch remains in effect. Showers and thunderstorms today with some heavy rain, high of 85. Showers and storms continue into tonight, the low down to 68. Tomorrow, mostly cloudy. Afternoon storms are possible with a high of 85. 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
1: 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NFL teams continue preparations for the first week of preseason action. Browns head coach Todd Monken responded to criticism about Saturday's decision to start Deshaun Watson at quarterback with the first string instead of Shedeur Sanders. He explained that Sanders had more reps with the first team entering the practice and wanted to get Watson caught up. Monken also mentioned that he doesn't have to explain it to anybody because he's the head coach of the team. Baseball, the Reds, Guardians, and Clippers all had yesterday off. Cleveland has dropped five of its last six games. They are visiting the Tigers for a three-game series in Detroit tonight. Cincinnati hopes to get a win after being swept over the weekend. The Reds are in Chicago to play the White Sox in the first of three games. The Columbus Clippers will host Omaha this evening for a six-game set at Huntington Park, where it's Dime a Dog Night. First pitch at 7:05 on Fox Sports 920. And in Soccer League's Cup action continues tonight. The Columbus Crew is taking on Pumas UNAM here at Scott's Miracle-Gro Field. Kickoff is at 7:30. I'm Rick Adams from the Columbus Clipper Sports Desk, powered by Great Lakes Hyundai.
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20: So, Emily, I have a question for you. Why does Mark always have to tell people to not drive through standing water? How many times do we have to hear that before people actually listen to it?
21: They won't listen. You know that.
20: That's true.
21: That, is my mic on? Okay.
20: Yeah,
21: I didn't know if it was or not. Sometimes you don't turn it on.
20: But no, I did. I did today. Thank you for schooling me. I appreciate it. It's Kirsch and Emily. We're at 8:03. We have the best time scheduled this hour in my entire broadcast
21: career. I know, you've had a countdown going.
20: I've been at this for a long time, and this is the first time that I've got whiskey in studio.
21: That's actually true, isn't
20: it? We've got a bunch of gentlemen here who showed up with bottles this morning.
21: And there's lots of bottles.
20: There are lots of bottles. We're going to talk about the Great Bourbon Affair, which is coming up on the 22nd, and get you all the details on that. And I don't know, but I think they're going to force me to try some of this stuff. Is that what's happening, guys?
21: They are forcing you.
20: They're going to force me.
21: You have no choice.
20: All right.
21: No excuses.
20: That is coming up shortly. What a way to get into a Tuesday.
21: I love that. We should play Tennessee Whiskey later.
20: Maybe.
21: I think
20: we'll see about that. It's Montgomery Gentry on the Maverick. There's a

0: right, it's Classic Hit Country 103.9 The Maverick and Alan Jackson, Papa Top, on my favorite day ever. Ever in studio here at the Maverick. I've got whiskey in studio. We're talking about the Great Bourbon Affair with all the gentlemen who are going to be pouring and making things happen at the Great Bourbon Affair. So if you don't know, it's coming up on the 22nd at the East Market here in Columbus, and it will feature Ohio's biggest bourbon toast, right, in the historic Trolley District. Your tickets and everything provide access to over 40 vendors, more than 75 samples with the Maverick joining the lineup, and there's a VIP experience. Guys, we've got Whiskey Pete, we've got Steve Frederick, and we've got James Ball in studio, all part of it. Guys, thanks for coming in.
1: Absolutely. Morning.
2: Thanks for having us.
0: So what was really funny is a few minutes ago, Emily walked in the studio and she goes, "It smells like alcohol in here." What a way to start it Tuesday. What are we at? 8:12, and there are pours of whiskey all over the place. 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
2: James? 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
0: And if people want to buy tickets for this, it is a ticketed event. 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
2: Correct.
0: Right?
2: Bourbonaffair.com.
0: And then the VIP. If you are a bourbon guy like me, you've got to buy the VIP tickets and get upstairs, because that's where the crazy bottles are. The unicorns, the impossible to find.
1: It's wild. It's amazing what's up there.
0: So, okay, Whiskey Pete.
1: Yeah.
0: So you're with Brown Forman, and
1: yes,
0: you spend your life around bourbons, whiskeys, all that kind of stuff.
1: Yes.
0: Jealous, first of all. But when you get up there, a guy who's surrounded by it all the time, you're even impressed with what's happening.
1: Absolutely. What you have is the folks there, they're collecting these bottles throughout the year. They're holding on to these bottles just for this event. So you are getting the cream of the crop. You're getting all the unicorns.
0: Right.
1: For those who don't know, unicorns, so it's hard to get bottles. And to hold on to these, to have one is special. To have three or four is special. This event has all of them.
0: All of them.
1: Every unicorn you could think about, they're all dancing around in that upstairs right there in the Trolley District.
0: Fantastic. And Steve from Middle West Spirits, you've got let's talk first about what you've got to sample, because we're going to do this now and then we're going to do a few more coming up in just a little bit. So we'll talk about your samples first, what we're going to do on air here, and then we're actually going to dive into what Whiskey Pete has and come back over to you.
3: Excellent. Sounds good.
0: So what do you have over there?
3: This morning we've got our Old Elk. It's a new line we've got releasing that is a 10-year age statement. We've got our high malt bourbon, 10 years at 105 proof, and we've also got our third rendition of our cask-strength dark pumpernickel rye, which is something that's completely unique to us. We're the only people in the country that are producing a dark pumpernickel rye, and it's one of my favorites.
0: Fantastic. And Whiskey Pete,
1: yes,
0: you're already poured over there. What are you pouring?
1: Oh, my Lord. So we've got the Jack Daniel's 10-year. Chris Fletcher took over. He started showing off. He's got a 10-year, a 12-year, a 14-year. Nothing but the best, the 10-year. Just amazing things coming out of the Jack Daniel's distillery. A lot of people forget, Jack is the first boutique whiskey in the market.
0: Right.
1: Registered distillery number one.
0: Tennessee whiskey, baby.
1: Tennessee whiskey.
0: And I've not had this one. I've had a lot of their special stuff they've come out with,
1: yes,
0: right? But I've not had this, so I'm excited about this.
1: It's
0: at 8:14 in the morning. And what else is over there?
1: And then, of course,
0: I haven't seen what he has.
1: We've got Old Forester birthday bourbon. It would not.
0: Whiskey Pete, what are you doing? Can you play more music for me, Emily? Because we need something.
1: We're talking the unicorn of unicorns. It's somebody's birthday somewhere.
0: Yeah.
1: And this is this past year's. It's a 12-year. It's Old Forester. Old Forester, you've got all the first.

0: first. You've got the first bottle of whiskey, the only whiskey made straight through Prohibition. First single barrel, first double barrel. All of it right here culminates with Old Forester Birthday Bourbon.
1: Okay, well, you know, bring it on, my man. Let's do some samples because I want to try this. Which one are we going to try first?
0: I'm going to say let's start with the Jack. Jack Daniel's, just like a bourbon, but it follows that extra step. It has that charcoal mellowing.
1: Yeah.
0: So they drip it through 10 feet of charcoal. It's charred sugar maple.
1: Oh,
0: that's going to make it a little bit lighter, a little bit smoother.
1: All right. So this is Jack Daniel's 10-year.
0: Yes.
1: Limited release. You can't get this everywhere, but it is here in the Maverick studio. And I'm going to give it I'm going to nose it.
0: Yes.
1: First, are you going to have some with me? All right. Who's all having some?
0: Of course.
1: Cheers, Whiskey Pete.
0: Cheers.
1: I'll give
0: to
1: you a little
0: you,
1: cheers
0: friend.
1: There. All right. Cheers, Steve.
0: Cheers to the bash.
1: Cheers. Oh, that is just awful. Wow.
0: Isn't that amazing?
1: That's fantastic. If you accidentally leave the bottle here, I won't be mad.
0: So you get all those familiar profiles of Jack Daniel's, right?
1: Yeah.
0: You're getting all those flavors of the bourbon, but just feel how smooth that goes down.
1: It does.
0: Dripping through 10 feet of charcoal gets rid of those volatiles that come from the oils in the grain. So it just gets smoother and softer. Give it 10 years in a barrel. It oxidizes. You just elegant, gorgeous bourbon.
1: Whiskey Pete, talk nerdy to me. Oh my goodness, that's so good. Okay, now we have to move on to the birthday bourbon.
0: Yes.
1: Right? This is from Old Forester.
0: Yes.
1: In Louisville.
0: Louisville.
1: Gotta say it like soup.
0: It's not a southern draw, it's a saturated palate.
1: Thank you.
0: Yes.
1: Louisville. All right, so let's talk about this one for just a minute, and then we're gonna move on, and we're gonna come back to Middle West spirits here shortly. But birthday bourbon, tell me about this.
0: So, not only is September Bourbon Heritage Month, but it's also celebrates the birthday of our founding father, George Garvin Brown. Old Forester was started back in 1870 by George Garvin.
1: Okay.
0: Now, here's the wild thing. When Old Forester first came out, it wasn't for social consumption. It was for medicinal use.
1: Oh.
0: Right?
1: That's how I use it.
0: Right? That's it. Works for me. There was no Pfizer back in 1870.
1: Right.
0: So, that's why we were allowed to be made straight through Prohibition. During Prohibition, you could go to your doctor, tell him you had glaucoma, anxiety, whatever it was.
1: And he would prescribe this.
0: You could get up to 2 pints of Old Forester back during Prohibition.
1: I love that.
0: So this celebrates the founding father's birthday. And what they're doing, Melissa Riff, our master taster, goes and she picks the honey barrels, the best of the best from the top floor, the most developed barrels. And she's marrying them together, just small batch. This is a combined together for a 12-year. So,
1: right.
0: Nothing but the best, Clark.
1: Let's give this a little taste. Cheers, gentlemen. Birthday bourbon
0: Cheers.
1: From Old Forester. Hmm? What have you done to me? I shouldn't enjoy bourbon at 8 o'clock in the morning as much as I'm enjoying. My gosh, that's good.
0: It just tastes so good on the lips.
1: It tastes good everywhere.
0: Right? It's just it goes down. It expands. You just feel the happiness.
1: Is that what it is?
0: That's happiness.
1: Is that what's causing the happiness?
0: Yes.
1: Oh, I thought it was the country music, but I'll take that. All right.
0: Not a bad combination.
1: This is fantastic. So it's thegreatbourbonaffair.com. You can also text TOAST to 877-937-1039 for a special discount, all the info you need, and everything else. We're going to come back, and we're going to talk to Steve from Middle West Spirits here in just a few. 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
2: There's an accident on the ramp from 161 westbound to 270 north. We have an accident 70 west after 310. It's on the right berm. An accident Morse Road westbound at 71. 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

0: Brad Paisley with Kirsch and Emily, Classic Hit Country 103.9, The Maverick Tuesday. We are at 8:30 on my favorite day in radio in my entire career because we've got whiskey in studio. There is bourbon being poured in the Maverick studio right now. Which is just not hateful because we're celebrating as we head up to the Great Bourbon Affair, which is such a cool event. James Ball with me. And James, we've got the Great Bourbon Affair, the fifth annual, coming up on the 22nd. Tell me a little bit about what we can expect.
1: Yes, sir. We have the Great Bourbon Affair, fifth annual, like you said, August 22nd from 5 p.m. to 9 p.m. We have over 40 vendors this year. You'll be tasting several different bourbons and other spirits. Very fun, very exciting, and we're looking forward to it.
0: And it all happens at the East Market, the historic trolley district.
1: Yes, sir.
0: And that's, what is that, corner of Kelton and...
1: 212 Kelton Avenue.
0: All right, 212 Kelton.
1: Kelton and Oak.
0: If you want to find out more, the website?
1: TheGreatBourbonAffair.com, or you can text TOAST to 877-937-1039.
0: There you go.
1: For a special discount.
0: Perfect. Fantastic. So buy your tickets and buy your way into the VIP. Whiskey Pete from Brown-Forman, we were talking to you about some of this. You forced me to drink some of the unicorn bottles that you brought.
2: Yeah, I forced you.
0: It was horrible. Now, Steve Frederick from Middle West Spirits here in Columbus.
3: Yes.
0: Tell me a little bit about Middle West, if people don't know it.
3: Yeah, so Middle West Spirits was started back in 2008. We were the first post-prohibition distillery in Ohio. So between 1933 and 2008, there were no new distilleries that were started in the state of Ohio.
0: Oh, okay.
3: We have grown considerably over the last 17 years. Now we're one of the top 10 distillers by size in the country. And we're the largest urban distillery in the U.S.
0: So where are you actually located here in town?
3: So we have two distilleries. One is our original, which is in the Short North on Cortland Boulevard. It's basically 5th and High Street in the Short North. And then our new distillery is down off of Alum Creek. And so it's basically right when you get off the 70 on Alum Creek Boulevard. We sit on just about 15 acres and have a big, massive distillery down there.
0: So if you're going too fast around that exit, you run right into it.
3: Or, yeah, it throws you right off and into the distillery.
0: Okay, I was going to say, because that's a tight turn. Just kind of hit it at about 60, and you'll find Steve.
3: Exactly.
0: Okay, so we are sampling this morning. What do we have from Middle West to sample today?
3: So to start, we're going to start with one of our Old Elk products. So last year, we purchased Old Elk Distillery out of Fort Collins, Colorado, and brought that over. And we have a whole new line that's coming out that we'll be sampling at the Great Bourbon Affair of a 10-year-old bourbon line. So today we're going to be trying the straight bourbon. So it's a high malt bourbon. It's 51 corn, 35 malted barley, and the rest is rye. So kind of unique mash bills was what Old Elk was built on. This is 105 proof, and we will also have a wheated bourbon and a straight wheat whiskey. And those will all be released, should be shipping out next week to this into Ohio. You can get them at the distillery right now, and then they're $69.99 retail.
0: And I do see Old Elk popping up all over the place, so it's great to see. Okay, yes. So we're going to sample this. Let's see how this is. Mm-hmm. Ah, what a terrible day this is. This is just a terrible day. Mm. Having to drink, that is solid. Is that, what's the age on this? Is it 4?
3: 10 years.
0: Oh, 10 years.
3: Yeah, so
0: okay.
3: They're 10 and 11-year-old barrels at 105 proof.
0: That is really solid.
3: Yeah, so you get that real kind of that sweet mouthfeel on the entry from the corn, but then you get the really soft mid palate from the malted barley.
0: Okay, I don't mean to go total geek here, but the back end of that is fantastic.
3: And that's the, yes.
2: Touching that one. Yeah. You told me to be good.
3: Pete always has a tendency to come in just at the right time.
0: Yeah, exactly. Oh, that hits really nice there. Oh, that's really
3: that's
0: solid.
3: That's that high rye at the end.
0: Yeah. Yeah, it's caramely, it's sweet, it's all that kind of stuff. Now, if you don't get into bourbon that much and you're not, you know, saying to yourself, oh, what is it like on my palate? This stuff's for everybody. My favorite thing I've ever heard was on a whiskey tour that I was on one time. Somebody said, what's the best way or the correct way to drink bourbon?
2: Oh.
0: And you know what? You know what the answer I heard was that was my favorite thing ever?
2: Yep.
0: Any damn way you want.
2: Yeah. Yep. A good whiskey's one you like. The right way to drink it is how you like it.
0: Right, exactly. 100%.
2: End of story.
0: Okay, so there was the Old Elk. That was solid. Very good from Middle West. Now, we're going to move on to my next taste here.
3: So the next one is our Middle West spirits. So last year, we started with a new line of cask strengths. And so what we did is we took our core lineup of Middle West spirits, so our dark pumpernickel rye, our wheat whiskey, and our four-grain bourbon, and we started releasing that cask strength. And so this is our third release of this one. It is at 122.1 proof, and it's 80% dark pumpernickel, 10 corn, 5 wheat, 5 barley.
0: And cask strength, what, that was, is it starting to hit?
3: Yeah, I was going to say, you're already there.
0: There it is. Okay. That means it comes straight out of the barrel.
3: Yes, it's not, this is a blend of about 7 barrels.
0: Everybody has those words they can't say. I can't say that sober. So, okay. So let's try this. 120-some?
3: 122.1.
0: 8:35 a.m., let's go. Oh, that doesn't drink like it. That is really solid. Oh, my goodness.
3: And our philosophy is we try to get the best people that we can possibly get, age things to the right point, and make them accessible. None of our products that we have are allocated or anything like that, and so you can actually go out and get them. And so we'll be pouring the whole line of 10 years, as well as the cast strengths at the Great Bourbon
0: Affair. Can I see the bottle of that real quick? Just hold it up.
2: Talk about a back end on that.
0: Yeah. The finish. Now you're the one saying
2: right,
0: that.
2: Right. The finish on that.
1: Quick mention on the cast strength. That will be the bonus pour at the VIP. So that will be the additional pour with all the unicorns.
0: Oh, fantastic. Okay, you've got to try this. So buy the VIP. You'll get your unicorn bottles, but then you get to try this one. And that is really, really good. What does that retail for, did you say?
3: $54.99.
0: Okay, go buy that if you are a whiskey fan for $54.99. I mean, that's solid. Actually, buy any of these if you can afford that birthday bourbon that you poured over here.
2: Yes.
0: So, there you go. Okay, so we're talking the Great Bourbon Affair. Again, it's coming up on the 22nd. You've got thegreatbourbonaffair.com to get all your details. Text TOAST to 877-937-1039. And that's where you can get a special Kirsch discount. Is that what we're calling it?
3: Yeah.
0: All right, the special Kirsch discount. And all your info is over there as well. Coming up on the 22nd, come be part of the largest bourbon toast in Ohio. We're going to, all raise our glasses at sunset and do this again for year number 5.
3: Love it.
2: Wow.
0: James, Pete, Steve, thank you so much for coming in today. This has been the best day in my radio career.
3: Awesome.
0: Can we do this again next Tuesday?
3: Sure.
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0: I love it. This is a good plan. Fantastic.

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Be safe, stay dry. 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

0: 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What a fun morning it's been, Em. This is fantastic.
1: It's staring at me.
0: What is staring at you?
1: They left one behind.
0: The bourbon?
1: Yeah.
0: Oh, well, that one's for you.
1: I've only had bourbon once in my life, and it was with you.
0: They actually, you know what? Do me a favor.
1: Oh, gosh.
0: So they they left this, and they took the samples that were left over, and they poured them all into one glass.
1: Wait, no,
0: so
1: that's a little
0: taste of everything. Just hit it real
1: quick. Wait, that's all of it?
0: Just hit it real quick. I want to see.
1: Okay. Mm-hmm. Okay. Oh, that's all of it. That's a strong smell. You're supposed to smell this before you taste it?
0: Just hit it. Come on.
1: Am I supposed to swish it like you do?
0: Just give it a little tasty taste.
1: Mm-hmm.
0: You should see her face right now. Are you okay? Are you going to barf? Do you need the trash can?
1: No.
0: Trash can over here. I got it.
1: It's a lot of flavors.
0: She just drank all four bourbons we tried in one sip. Last week, I don't know if you heard this, I lost my car keys. Right? Are you okay? You are sweating.
1: I am fine. Yes.
0: You're not okay. I lost my car keys last week, and I found them in the most peculiar place. Now,
1: I think
0: Emily,
1: I have you beat.
0: Yeah, Emily has me beat. What happened to you?
1: So, I lost my car key yesterday. And by the way, I lost my spare when Brady was born, my son.
0: Oh, so you have one car key.
1: Yes. And usually, I mean, I lose my car keys a lot. But this took 12 hours to find. And what was weird is my car was unlocked, so I thought I left them in my car.
0: Okay.
1: Because it's been happening.
0: Because we were talking about that. We're like, oh, you live in Johnstown, and you leave your key in your car all the time,
1: though.
0: And people can look up where you live, and that's not a good idea.
1: I found it in my son's toys that we took downstairs over the weekend.
0: So,
1: don't know how they ended up down there.
0: Like, that's the way stuff works, though.
1: I know. But I was at the point, I mean, 12 hours to find it. I was looking everywhere.
0: It took me a week to find mine.
1: Okay, you have me beat. That's right. So, but yours wasn't like hidden in toys.
0: Mine was hidden in a pair of shorts that I don't wear.
1: I don't know if he did it or I did it. I'm going to blame him, though.
0: Yeah, let's blame him. Let's blame the 3-year-old.
1: But if you've lost your keys in a weird place, let us know, please.
0: We covered misophonia this morning. Yes. We got a bunch of texts on that. That's when you get physically angry about sounds, like people chewing and sloshing and, you know, that kind of stuff. What else did we talk about? Well, we had a lot of bourbon on air, and we talked about the Great Bourbon Affair.
1: Mm-hmm. And you are hosting the VIP.
0: I am hosting the VIP.
1: Because you are a VIP.
0: Thank you.
1: You're welcome.
0: I appreciate that. You're the only person that ever says that. So
1: there's a lot of aftertaste with all those bourbon. I mean, it's not bad.
0: Hold on a second. So, like I said, they mixed everything. Give me that.
1: Okay. I don't want to drop.
0: We're going to share some germs. Yeah. I'm not supposed to press the buttons over here.
1: I mean, you're not pressing any buttons. You're not breaking any rules. Are you going to make me take it back now?
0: Oh.
1: Okay.
0: That's okay. When
1: See?
0: You miss. Oh.
1: Okay, so

0: Okay, so don't make fun of me making that face.
1: When you mix a bunch of really, really good bourbons into one glass.
0: Man, my meeting's going to be fun later. Sorry, John Boy.
1: It tastes bad, just so you know. So anything you missed this morning, it is over on the podcast, 1039themaverick.com, or wherever you like to listen to your podcasts. We've got you taken care of. We'll be back tomorrow morning starting at 6 with Kirsch and Emily. Are you going to survive?
0: Yeah, I'm good.
1: All right. Mm-hmm. Well, we'll see you tomorrow.
2: There's an accident 70 West before the Front Street Livingston Avenue exit. It's on the right berm. An accident on East Broad Street westbound before Taylor Station Road. We have an accident 71 South after Hudson Street on the right berm. 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

0: must be love. 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Good morning. Woody Johnson here with the Workday Kickoff. 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

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It's the workday kickoff. Woody Johnson playing 12 in a row. And packing tickets to Billy Currington and Kim Moore down in Cincinnati all week long. Right now, hit me up, 877-937-1039.

0: Classic Kid Country 103.9 The Maverick. Still love that pure country motion picture soundtrack back in 92. The King with Heartland wrapping up our first 12 in a row here on the Workday Kickoff. Good morning, Woody Johnson aboard in the good listening company of one Matt Farmer from Cardington. Matt scored himself tickets to see Billy Currington and Kip Moore down at the Brady Center in Cincinnati. We've got those given away all week long, including another pair in just about 24 hours. And speaking of tickets, John Boy Crenshaw has tickets, a four-pack, as a matter of fact, to the Super Motocross event on the ride home this afternoon and all week long. JBC is giving them away because it's happening September 12th. That's a Saturday out at Historic Crew, and the tickets will be available at Ticketmaster.com, or, of course, if you have the good taste of riding home with John Boy Crenshaw this afternoon on the Maverick.
1: News of the Weird.
0: Yes, weird people to make you and I feel more normal. And we start with a story out of Kenosha, Wisconsin. A woman stands charged with stealing a Pleasant Prairie ambulance. Pleasant Prairie, Wisconsin ambulance. And she didn't just make the idiotic decision to steal it. She stole it while she was naked.

0: Yeah. According to a criminal complaint, 36-year-old Emily Fair made not one, two, or three unauthorized transmissions over that vehicle's dispatch radio shortly before 1 in the morning. The last one said, "Hey, I'm hungry. You guys have any food over there?" Naturally, you're not going to hear that from an ambulance driver very much. And this is how it sounded minutes later when officers pulled her over.
1: "Stop. Put it in park. Are you a firefighter?"
2: "Yeah."
1: "Okay, are you supposed to be driving this truck?"
2: "Yeah."
1: "Why are you naked right now?"
0: A pretty fair question. She couldn't answer that. Officers allowed her to retrieve her dress from the back, which she had it in the ambulance, just wasn't wearing it. Her bond set at $200, and her attorney has ordered a competency hearing. Two friends who thought they were just meeting up for dinner out in California, but the restaurant said, "Yeah, we have other ideas." Check out this audio from TikTok.
3: "There's a restaurant that won't allow him to wear sleeveless, but I can, so we're switching."
4: "Yeah.
3: I can't believe we're doing this."
5: "He looks so good in my shirt, you guys."
0: Oh my God, she sounds like a valley girl, no? South Beverly Hills Grill does have a dress code, in fact, for men, stating they can't wear sleeveless shirts, but that does not apply to women. So Mike Perfetio took off his sleeveless shirt, gave it to social influencer Katie Novak, who gave him his very girly shirt, and they giggled their way through the meal. And of course, this ridiculous video gets lots of views on TikTok. Neither South Beverly Hills Grill nor its parent company, Hillstone Restaurant, had any comment. And finally, two Florida business owners are under arrest for scattering about 1,500 mothballs on beautiful St. Petersburg Beach. And police said this bizarre act wasn't to keep the moths from eating their clothes. It was to evict some unwanted birds they were afraid were going to affect their business.
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0: So is the time nearing, or perhaps upon you, where you're thinking about putting your place on the market? 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
7: Well, we are about to get a deluge unleashed upon us. Just got a text from Kirsch. She was leaving the station, headed back to Delaware County. He said, man, does the sky look rough. And as I bring up live radar this morning, we have some areas of extremely heavy rain up around Marion. Just now passing through Prospect, Richwood has been hammered, and all of that is moving southeast and toward downtown Columbus. And I mean, in the next hour or so, it looks like, I mean, Delaware, Powell, Dublin, and where we are here on Dublin Road, it's just going to get hammered. We have a flash flood watch as it is until tomorrow morning at 8. Long and short of it, as I told you yesterday, it's going to rain today. It's going to rain most of the week, so get ready for it. It's not going to get better anytime soon. We've got lots of lightning in this system and lots of thunder here at our studios. Cloudy and 72 downtown now.
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The National Weather Service in Wilmington has issued a tornado warning for southeastern Champaign County, eastern Clark County, central Madison County, until 10 a.m. At 9:35 a.m., severe thunderstorms capable of producing both tornadoes and extensive straight-line wind damage were located near Mechanicsburg, moving southeast at 55 miles an hour. Hazard, tornado. Source, radar indicated rotation. Impact, flying debris will be dangerous to those caught without shelter. Mobile homes will be damaged or destroyed. Damage to roofs, windows, and vehicles will occur. Tree damage is likely. Locations impacted include London, Jefferson, West Jefferson, Mechanicsburg, Choctaw Lake, Lake Darby, Brighton, Lafayette, South Vienna, Catawba, Mutual, Newport, Interstate 70 at U.S. Route 42, Lily Chapel, State Route 29 at State Route 38, Powhatan, Catawba Station, Interstate 70 at State Route 56.

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As you just heard moments ago, we have now had a tornado warning issued for the counties just west of Columbus. Champaign, Madison, you are under a tornado warning. Clark County also included, just issued tornado warning until approximately 10:05 this morning. For the next 25 minutes, keep it here and we'll keep you posted. 103.9 The Maverick.

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The Maverick sounds like Hank Jr. You're only going to hear here on The Maverick, where we have a weather alert morning, a tornado warning issued about 10 minutes ago for Madison, Champaign, and Clark counties. It's going to last until at least 10:05 this morning, as we've got some very strong thunderstorms, obviously with tornado potential moving in. As I told you at the weather forecast just moments ago, we have a very strong line of storms. It actually trains all the way back into Indiana, backs up to Richmond, Indiana, but the really strong stuff is just southeast of Marysville, West Jeff, just getting

0: hammered right now, moving to the east. Jerome, Powell, the Dublin areas, Delaware looks like in the next few minutes. You may lose some tree branches, I'll tell you that. Berkshire, as it continues to move southeast and headed for the downtown areas. But again, a tornado warning in effect for Clark, for Champaign, and for Madison counties until 10:05 this morning. We will keep you posted here all day long. So I trust you like where you work, or you wouldn't be working there, right? But would you ever consider getting married where you work? Yeah, at no point would I have ever done that either. But it happened, and it happened right up the road in Akron. A couple who met on the blacktop at Cedar Point and later ended up working together and still work together at a McDonald's in Akron got married beneath the Golden Arches.
1: I actually moved to Akron shortly after that and applied here as well. Working right alongside George. We open together 5 days a week as of right now. I'm actually now training to be a manager here, so my schedule is changing a little bit.
0: That's beautiful. That's the Calicoats, Julie and Ken. And I don't know. I mean, listen, I'm kind of a fast food junkie myself, and I love McDonald's, but good Lord, getting married there? Thank goodness they hadn't met in line at a porta potty, for Pete's sake.
2: What's up, Columbus? 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Hey, I'm Kirsch.
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9: The National Weather Service in Wilmington has issued a severe thunderstorm warning for Franklin County, Ohio, northern Pickaway County.

hazard, 60 miles an hour wind gusts. Source, radar indicated. Impact, expects damage to trees and power lines. Locations impacted include Columbus, Dublin, Westerville, Reynoldsburg, Grove City, Upper Arlington, Gahanna, Hilliard, Worthington, Bexley, Pawtuskaw, Powell, Canal Winchester, Groveport, Asheville, South Bloomfield, Minerva Park, Polaris, The Ohio State University, and Lake Darby. This includes the following interstates, I-70 in Ohio between mile markers 87 and 111, I-71 in Ohio between mile markers 88 and 127.

We have a tornado warning in effect right now for Madison, Champaign, and Clark County until 5 after 10. In downtown Columbus, Franklin, Delaware, and Pickaway County just issued severe thunderstorm warning until 10:30. Leave it on the Maverick.

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1: 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Woody Johnson here today, taking you back to 2002 with a song that marked one of the most remarkable comebacks in country music history. This deeply spiritual ballad spent an impressive 34 weeks on the country chart and made history as the first Christian label release to go to number one on the Billboard Country Singles chart. A song written by Kim Williams and Doug Johnson, this tells a powerful story of faith, redemption, and how a single act of kindness can change everything. The song marked a return for an artist who hadn't been to number one in almost a decade, since 1994, when he took Whisper My Name to the top of the charts. It was his only solo recording to crack Billboard's top 40, peaking at number 31, and it went on to win both the CMA and Dove Awards for Song of the Year. This song will make you think about the bigger picture, and I can never hear it often enough. Here's one of my all-time favorites, and I'll bet one of yours too. Randy Travis with Three Wooden Crosses. 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
8: 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And he began to speak. He said, "Son, I've made a life

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I hope you've enjoyed Woody's Workday Kickoff. 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

0: Tim McGraw on Classic Hit Country 103.9 The Maverick. Hey, it's Tess Taylor. This is your reminder to look up tomorrow night, or your reminder to set a reminder. The Perseid meteor shower is going to peak tomorrow night into early Thursday morning. And apparently this could be one of the best years we've had in a while, because the moon won't be out washing everything out. So if the weather cooperates, you can, if you can get away from the city lights too, you could see a ton of shooting stars all in an hour. See a ton of them. Sweet spot is about 2 to 5 in the morning. You don't need a telescope or anything fancy, just your eyeballs. I'm such a sucker for stuff like this, and every year I'm like, I'm going to wake up. I'm going to set myself an alarm. And then my bed wins every time. I'm going to try, though, this year. Extra try. Emphasis on try. Darius Rucker, Shania Twain, and Dierks Bentley up next on 103.9 The Maverick.
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2: 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On this

0: In this episode of Science Stuff, we're examining the fastest things on the planet, like the cheetah. It can reach a land speed of over... probably having an off day happens to everybody, but here is the American race car. People love the thrill of the... Okay. Next up is the falcon. Oh, all right. Oh, great Caesar's ghost, what was that? Why, I think we've found the fastest... Let's watch in slow motion.
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1: Sometimes veterans find themselves struggling with mental health concerns, financial issues, and family dynamics that cause even the strongest of people to struggle and find themselves in trouble with the law. 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

0: Alan Jackson on Classic Hit Country 103.9 The Maverick. Hey, I'm Tess Taylor. All right, I need an honest answer here. If you started dating somebody and found out that they shared custody of a dog with their ex, is that a deal breaker? There's this new poll out that says that more than half of people say yes. But here's what got me. The same people say that they share custody of a pet with an ex themselves. They don't like it. It's weird when someone else does it, but when it's your dog, suddenly it's okay. I don't get it. If you're still coordinating a custody schedule, are you really broken up? I don't know. What do you think? This is driving me insane. Text me 877-937-1039. I'm giving away Brothers Osborne tickets next on The Maverick.
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0: John Party on Classic Hit Country 103.9 The Maverick. Hey, good afternoon. My name's Tess Taylor. You know, if you know me at all, you know I love me some buried treasure. A buried treasure story. Why do I say it like that? I don't know. It's built in, I guess. Anyway, they found a 162-year-old bottle of Guinness in a shipwreck off the coast of England, and scientists think it might actually still be drinkable. Apparently, it stayed sealed. It was stored upside down, and now they're trying to recreate the recipe, and because of the fact that it was stored upside down is why they think it's still drinkable. Here's my question. Are you taking a sip? A bottle of Guinness from 1864. Someone else can go first, yeah. John Anderson, Lady A, and Tim McGraw next on The Maverick.
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The National Weather Service in Wilmington has issued a tornado warning for northwestern Fayette County, Ohio, northeastern Greene County, southeastern Clark County, southwestern Madison County, until 3 p.m. At 2:29 p.m., a severe thunderstorm capable of producing a tornado was located near Cedarville, moving southeast at 40 miles an hour. Hazard, tornado. Source, radar indicated rotation. Impact.

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1: 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Hi, I'm Tess Taylor, and I want you to know you could win Billy Currington and Kip Moore tickets. They're coming to Andrew J. Brady Music Center down in Cincinnati on August 20th. 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I'm Tess Taylor. I will see you tomorrow at noon. John Boy Crenshaw's in next, and he has your chance to win a 4-pack of passes to Super Motocross. I have Toby Keith, Diamond Rio, and Chris Young next on 103.9 The Maverick. I miss you already. Okay, love you, bye.
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3: The National Weather Service in Wilmington has issued a severe thunderstorm warning for southwestern Franklin County, Ohio, Fayette County, Ohio, northeastern Clinton County, northwestern Pickaway County, eastern Greene County, eastern Clark County, Madison County, until 3:30 p.m. At 2:42 p.m., a severe thunderstorm was located near South Charleston, moving east at 40 miles an hour. Hazard, 60 miles an hour wind gusts. Source, radar indicated. Impact, expects damage to trees and power lines. Locations impacted include Columbus, Springfield, Xenia, Washington Courthouse, London, Jefferson, West Jefferson, Cedarville, Sabina, Jamestown, Mount Sterling, South Charleston, Jeffersonville, Bloomingburg, New Holland, Choctaw Lake, Wilberforce, Lake Darby, Harmony, and Lisbon. This includes the following interstates: I-70 in Ohio between mile markers 57 and 82, I-71 in Ohio between mile markers 56 and 93.

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Classic Hit Country, 103.9 The Maverick. There's Little Big Town and Pontoon. Good afternoon. I'm John Boy Crenshaw in for the ride home this afternoon, and we will focus on weather and storm information for most of the afternoon. Here's the latest that I can tell you. There was a press conference a little while ago with Columbus City officials, and Governor DeWine also was speaking about the storms. City of Columbus sending government employees home early today. They're dismissing in waves so they don't have a big surge of traffic all at one time. And city leaders are encouraging others in the other employers in the area to do the same by reducing the number of people in downtown buildings and clearing the roads. Mayor Ginther said first responders will be able to focus more on suburban areas hit by power outages, structural damage, downed trees, and flooding. Speaking of downed power lines and trees, Columbus officials have shut down Interstate 71 in both directions between Green Lawn Avenue and State Route 104 as crews work to clean up and remove downed power lines. At the peak of the storm this morning, which hit around 10 a.m., observers recorded 82-mile-per-hour winds at John Glenn Columbus International Airport. Concerns about tornadoes touching down were announced by the National Weather Service, along with a flurry of severe thunderstorm and flash flood warnings. Some of those warnings continue, and watches do continue. Flooding could be an issue for the next several days, according to Governor

0: wine. Columbus police further have asked the community to avoid a portion of the south side after severe storms this morning, asking that the Hungarian Village, Vassar Village, and the Reeb-Hosack neighborhoods be avoided due to storm damage. Major roadways in that area include Parsons Avenue, Champion Avenue, and Marion Road. We'll continue to follow the situation and bring you the latest information as it becomes available. The full forecast is on the way next here on 103.9 The Maverick. Let's take a check on traffic now this afternoon. We mentioned the I-71 closing earlier, but there is plenty more happening. Kelly Quinn.
1: As we deal with another round of storms this afternoon, fortunately, some major thoroughfares have just reopened. 71 North open now from 270 to Greenlawn Avenue. 71 South open between 70 and Frank Road. 315 South is also open in the downtown area. Lockbourne Road remains closed between Refugee Road and Marion Road because of fallen power cables. 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From the Rosati Windows Traffic Center, I'm Kelly Quinn on 103.9 The Maverick.
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3: The radical left attacks law enforcement in the streets, while leftist politicians like Zohran Mamdani, Tim Walz, and Jasmine Crockett slander them on stage.
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11: Columbus weather!
12: All right, there's several watches and warnings out. A tornado warning issued earlier for Madison County was canceled. It's now a severe thunderstorm warning. That runs till 3:30. A flood watch is in effect until tomorrow morning at 8 a.m. A severe thunderstorm watch is in effect until this evening at 8 o'clock p.m. Now as we check the forecast, tonight, showers, thunderstorms likely, low 68. Partial sunshine, chance of an afternoon shower, thunderstorm tomorrow, high 84. Showers likely with thunderstorms also possible on Thursday with a high of 84. Right now in downtown Columbus, thunderstorm with heavy rain and breezy. It is 73 degrees downtown.

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Good afternoon. I'm John Boy Crenshaw. We'll give you the latest information on the storm. Power outages around the area. There are 85,000 customers in Franklin County right now that are without power as we continue to look on the AEP outage map and looking at the radar. There's another band of storms that are coming through Washington Courthouse back over to between Dayton and Cincinnati. It looks like that might skirt just a little bit south of Columbus proper. So we're in just a little bit of a trough right now, but the south end of Columbus has fared worse than just about any other part of the community. So we'll give you the latest update that we have here in just a few minutes on 103.9 The Maverick.

0: And Sean for the ride home this afternoon. Thank you very much for being along this afternoon. City of Columbus letting employees go home early today to clear the downtown area as they're expecting another group of storms coming across central Ohio later this afternoon and into this evening. Leaders are encouraging others in the area, other employers in the area, to do the same. Keeping downtown clear allows focus on suburban areas hit by power outages along with structural damage, downed trees, and flooding. The governor's chief of staff and public safety has encouraged everyone to get as many folks out of Columbus by the time the next storm hits, according to Mayor Andrew Ginther. He called the ongoing series of storms devastating and has said if the temperature were below freezing, it would be considered a level 3 snow emergency due to the high levels of precipitation and the amount of damage. Speaking of damage, South Side not faring well today with the severe storms. Division of Police in Columbus asking that the area of Hungarian Village, Vassar Village, and Reeb-Hosack neighborhoods be avoided due to the storm damage. Major roadways include Parsons Avenue, Champion Avenue, and Marion Road. And I believe that Kelly's got more information on that as we turn now to traffic. What's happening?
1: There's an accident on 270 North at 70 on the west side. Traffic slow from West Broad Street. We have an accident Bryce Road at Scarborough Boulevard. Fairwood Avenue is closed between Refugee Road and Marion Road because of flooding. And Lockbourne Road is closed between Refugee Road and Marion Road because of fallen power cables. 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

0: The National Weather Service in Wilmington has issued a flash flood warning for Fairfield County, Southern Franklin County, Ohio, Hocking County, Southeastern Madison County, Pickaway County, until 6:45 p.m. At 3:42 p.m., radar indicated thunderstorms producing heavy rain across the warned area. Between 1 and 4 inches of rain have fallen since last night. Additional rainfall amounts of 1 to 2 inches are possible. Flash flooding is ongoing or expected to begin shortly. Hazard, life-threatening flash flooding. Thunderstorms producing flash flooding. Source, radar indicated. Impact, life-threatening flash flooding of creeks and streams, urban areas, highways, streets, and underpasses. Some locations that may experience flash flooding include Lancaster, Grove City, Circleville, Logan, Canal Winchester, Asheville, South Bloomfield, Bremen, Williamsport, Pleasantville, Logan Elm Village, Hideaway Hills, Hocking Hills State Park, Commercial Point, and Star. 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To report flash flooding, go to our website at weather.gov/ILN and submit your report via social media when you can do so safely.
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0: Classic Kid Country, 103.9 The Maverick, Columbus' own Dwight Yoakam, and Hockey Talk Man. I'm John Boy Crenshaw. Good afternoon, and welcome to The Ride Home. Latest storm information, not really a lot to report inside of the last 25 or so minutes as the rain is staying mostly to the south of Columbus now, down past Circleville and over to Lancaster. There's a line of storms rolling through there right now, which are kind of severe, but things are a little bit quieter here in Franklin County. We do have report from AEP about 85,000 people without power. Now, some of those can be restored fairly quickly. There are some that are experiencing outages now that won't get their power back until Friday. And right now they are still mainly just assessing what is going on before they can get the power hooked back up. In some places, I just saw a picture off of Channel 4's coverage out in Perry County. There was a subdivision, electrical subdivision there, that's completely underwater. Pardon me, I'm not entirely over this cold that I've had, making it a little difficult to speak for long periods of time. Coming up, we will take a look at the forecast. Right now, let's go ahead and take a check on traffic and see what's happening with Kelly this afternoon.
1: There's an accident on West Broad at Hague Avenue. An accident 70 east at 270 on the west side is on the left berm. An accident 270 north at 70 on the west side is on the right berm. We have an accident Bryce Road at Scarborough Boulevard. An accident in Pickaway County on 62 between 762 and Old Harrisburg Road. 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
5: Columbus weather.
6: There's a flood watch in effect until tomorrow morning at 8. There is a severe thunderstorm watch in effect until 8 p.m. this evening. Tonight, showers, thunderstorms likely, low 68. Partial sunshine, 84 tomorrow. Showers likely with thunderstorms also possible on Thursday with a high of 84. Right now, it is cloudy and rainy, 69 degrees in downtown Columbus with Joe Diffie.

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Classic Hit Country 103.9 The Maverick and Lady A. And Need You Now with John Boy Crenshaw. Good afternoon. Thanks a lot for joining us on the ride home this afternoon. You know, I was taking a different route into work this morning and decided to go down McCoy Road to Riverside Drive and then go south from there. I forgot that they have that section of Riverside Drive closed because they're doing a culvert replacement there. And there was an Upper Arlington police car there with the lights on. And, you know, so I turned around and went back and went the other way. Well, wouldn't you know, about an hour later, that police car was a tree fell on it. At McCoy and Riverside, there was an Upper Arlington police officer with the car. He is uninjured. The car doesn't look like it's in very good shape. That was part of that wind gust this morning. 82 miles per hour they recorded over at the airport. Flipped over a car also in

0: Columbus. Now, the National Weather Service will not be able to get here for a day or two to figure out if it was just inline wind or if there was any rotation that would make it a tornado. They will be able to come out and tell. It'll take them a couple of days to get over here due to all of the storms that continue to roll through the state of Ohio, up in northwest Ohio right now, Toledo area. Getting a severe storm and tornado warnings down to the south, Cincinnati and east of Cincinnati, inside of the last 30 minutes. Coming up here in a few minutes, Brooks and Dunn, also Blake Shelton, traffic time. What's up, Kelly?
1: Here's a flash flood warning in effect for central Ohio. You're being advised to not try to drive through standing water. There's an accident on Bryce Road between East Main Street and East Broad Street. We have an accident on West Broad at Haig Avenue. Some construction traffic on 70 West from Hilliard Rome Road to 142. 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

0: Classic Hit Country, 103.9 The Maverick. They are Alabama and born country, along with John Boy Crenshaw. Good afternoon, and thank you so much for listening to The Maverick on the ride home this afternoon. Over 100,000 people in Franklin County were without power shortly after the storm started at 10 o'clock this morning. Around 85,000 remain without power, and some people will not be able to get their power restored until Friday. If you take a check on the AEP outage map, you can find a little, or actually a lot more detail on the outage in your neighborhood. South side of Columbus seems to be hit the hardest, and we're kind of in a little bit of a lull from the severe storms right now. Northwest Ohio and Southwest Ohio seem to be getting the worst of it right now. However, worry not, because there's another line of storms behind this that are coming this way on the interactive radar, showing that cells between Springfield and Dayton coming this direction. But much of the very severe weather down Cincinnati, heading towards Huntington, West Virginia, down in that direction, tornado warnings are still in effect in those areas. So we're just mainly dealing with flood warnings and thunderstorm watch until 8 o'clock this evening for Central Ohio proper. We will have the forecast coming up in just a moment. Also, Tim McGraw and Alan Jackson, too, right now. Let's get a check on traffic this afternoon, see how things are moving along with Kelly.
1: Heavy traffic on 71 North as you're headed out of the downtown area. We're slow till about 11th. It breaks up just a little bit, then we get heavy again around 17th all the way to about Cook Road. 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
19: Just saw a note come across that Upper Arlington schools have canceled the first day of school tomorrow because of power outages and storm damage. I think they might be the first one in the area to go back. It does seem awfully early, doesn't it? Anyway, no school tomorrow in Upper Arlington. Tonight, showers, thunderstorms likely, low 68, as a flood watch continues, and a severe thunderstorm warning, or severe thunderstorm watch, rather, continues until 8 o'clock this evening. Partial sunshine, 84 tomorrow. Showers and thunderstorms likely on Thursday with a high of 84. It's 69, rain in downtown Columbus with Tim McGraw.

0: Sick Hit Country, 103.9 to Maverick and Toby Keith. Who's your daddy? It's John Boy Crenshaw in for the ride home this afternoon. Thank you very much for listening, tagging along with us. Despite the rather fitting matchup, the Omaha Storm Chasers baseball team will not be playing the Columbus Clippers at Huntington Park this evening. The game has been postponed due to rain. I'm sure you'll find that as a very big surprise. Fans holding tickets for tonight's game can exchange them for any other regular season Clippers game during the remainder of the 2026 season. They will try it again tomorrow night at 7:05 at Huntington Park. A City of Upper Arlington school system delaying first day of school following heavy damage and power outages from storms throughout the community. Their Facebook post this afternoon saying the first day of school scheduled for August 12th. That is tomorrow. Canceled due to storm damage and continuing power outage at our schools and throughout the community. Coming up in just a few moments, hang on for Brooks and Dunn. Luke Bryan, Garth Brooks will be along too. Right now, let's go ahead and get a check on traffic this afternoon and see how things are moving along. It's actually a little heavy in places. That's kind of expected with the rain, Kelly Quinn.
1: There's a disabled semi on 270 West after 23 on the north side. We have an accident on Bryce Road between East Main Street and East Broad Street. An accident 270 North at Hamilton Road is on the left berm. We are under a flash flood warning in Central Ohio until 6:45 p.m. Traffic sponsored by Speedway. 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

0: Classic Hit Country 103.9, the Maverick. Here's Tim McGraw and Back When. I'm John Boy Crenshaw. Thanks a lot for listening to the Maverick this evening. You know, we've been so busy talking about weather and storm information this afternoon, we completely forgot to give away the motocross tickets that we have to give away this week. Of course, Super Motocross is coming to historic Crew Stadium, and that's going to be on September 12th. That is a Saturday. And, of course, you know, usually motocross is held in, you know, like an arena. This is going to be Super Motocross because it's outside. This is going to be big. It's going to be loud. There's going to be a lot of things flying through the air, and I can't imagine that you wouldn't want to be there. So if you would like a family four-pack of tickets, text the keyword BIKE, B-I-K-E, to 877-937-1039. Many will enter. One will win. Good luck. Again, text BIKE, B-I-K-E, to 877-937-1039.
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0: You're having just a little too much fun. There's Daryl Singletary on Classic Hit Country, 103.9 The Maverick. Hi, I'm John Boy Crenshaw. Thank you very much for listening this evening. The Columbus Clippers game against the Omaha Storm Chasers. That game has been postponed. There is no makeup date announced thus far. Tickets, you can get a refund if you wish at your point of purchase. Also, Upper Arlington Schools, first day of school tomorrow due to power outages and damages to some of the school grounds has been postponed. So first day of school in Upper Arlington tomorrow. Kids, you're off the hook. Coming up, Faith Hill on the Maverick and Rowdy Yates coming up. We'll go riding with Rowdy at 7 o'clock.
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1: I know the Christmas is still a ways off, but you might want to start saving now for Grandma's gift, because for some of you, it's going to be quite pricey. With more and more people living, and living better, after the age of 65, cosmetic procedures are on the rise. Just last year, over 600,000 seniors had a tummy tuck, an eye lift, liposuction, or other minimally invasive procedures. But one that few grandmas ever fess up to, but remains the most popular, is a tattoo removal. And you know what? I'm glad they keep that private, because most of us really don't want to know, much less ever see.
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1: A 36-year-old woman was arrested in Pleasant Prairie, Wisconsin, for stealing a truck from the local fire department. Emily Fair drove off around 1 a.m. with the vehicle's emergency lights activated and the siren a-blaring. Dispatchers even received bizarre radio communications from her, including one for a request for food. It took a little while, but she was eventually found and arrested. And when she was completely naked. Stolen truck was abandoned near the Department of Public Works garage. My money was on them finding it stuck in the drive-thru at the nearby Taco Bell.
0: This is Riding with Rowdy.
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